0: Ah, dirty. 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
1: Yeah.
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God, I need you. I love you so much.

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3: Yes, that's right, Mika. A little Nylon's history. Ladies and gentlemen, the Nylon's began as a simple doo-wop a cappella group, singing on the street corners. But they quickly ascended into international music circles and became untouchable, taking shallowness to new depths.

Just for you. Nobody else. Hey. Real slow. Let it go. Let it all go. Let it all go.

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I said that.